0: needed.
1: But they're not tools, sir. They're instruments.
2: I can't get that tune out of my head.
3: Like that? You like that?
2: I think tunes jump from head to head.
3: Here we go. Here we go.
4: Try again.
2: I can't get that tune out of my head.
3: Like that? You like that?
2: I think tunes jump from head to head.
3: Here we go.
5: Now we won't do it again.

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Over and out, keep it moving like a black man do. Everywhere from Yugoslavia to Kathmandu. Eating Thai food in Thailand, they like that man cool. When I tour the many nations with my rap band group, I got soul like George Pearson plus the Gap Band too. On the streets of Oddville, I'm a tap dance fool. Player international, I can Mac and Woo. All the ladies with my charm in a satin suit. Handling biz from Peru all the way to Beirut. Wanna escape my essence, that's a fat chance true. Cause the essence that is in me is in that man true. Please believe it ain't no leaving, and it's even in you.

rhyme's the foundation and I live on the page. The ink is my emotion, the words are like a sage. I spiral up the side, getting wiser with age. Through the cycle everlasting, see the flesh is a cage. I travel deep into the realm of his mystical ways. My eye is just a window for my spirit to gaze. And everything that ever was is, I shall remain. In order to have joy, it's necessary for pain. And I say what I mean, if you know what I'm saying. I don't need an airline, a car, boat, or a train. From the California coast out to Florida, Maine. Everywhere is my home, see it's one and the same. See it's one and the same. It's all one and the same. It's all one and the same. Yeah, it's all one and the same. Everything is all one and the same. Come along now.

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1: Get us the Fuji.
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0: You wanna be a cowboy?
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0: Hey, bye. 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
3: Olehi. 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Olehi. 45 by my side, do he live?
4: Nope.

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mercy, Lord have mercy, Lord have mercy, Lord have mercy, Lord have mercy, Lord have mercy, Lord have mercy, Lord have mercy, Lord have mercy, Lord have mercy, Lord have mercy, Lord have mercy, Lord have mercy, Lord have mercy, Lord have mercy, Lord have mercy, Lord have mercy, Lord have mercy, Lord have mercy, Lord have mercy, Lord have mercy, Lord have mercy, Lord have mercy, Lord have mercy, Lord have mercy, Lord have mercy, Lord have mercy, Lord have mercy, Lord have mercy, Lord have mercy, Lord have mercy, Lord have mercy, Lord have mercy, Lord have mercy, Lord have mercy, Lord have mercy, L

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0: Yeah, nigga, but nigga, it's a motherfucker.
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1: paper,
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1: my
0: nigga.
1: 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It's time to get paid, nigga. 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
0: Yeah, I'm with you, nigga.
1: All right, then, nigga, let's make it happen, then. All you motherfuckers, get on the fucking floor.
0: Get on the motherfucking floor.
1: Give me all your motherfucking
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1: money.
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0: 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I'll blow your motherfucking brains out.
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0: Ladies and gentlemen, welcome on board on the Radio Centafrique. Your travel will end in an hour. 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

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Yeah, Freddie Kane clocking overseas. Ice minus 4 degrees.

No son boy can come over, anything cross dead. Yeah, you must let go instead.